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I've got a rant inspired by the life of the late, great Dolly Parton in just a moment. To get us there, time will tell. Poppy on Hard Drive XL. It's next.

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Good morning. 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I am too. 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I'm Dylan. Let's get this on.

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That's going to be crazy. 4 days. Iron Maiden, My Chemical Romance. Congratulations to all our winners. We're going to talk about a man who stopped the police for directions. Sounds normal, right? 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
1: Good afternoon. It's been struggling for the last 30, 45 minutes over here on the east side from a wreck. They're trying to clear 40 east at the Holston River Bridge. Clogged it up pretty good behind it here around Asheville Highway. Again, we're hoping it's going to get better than it has in the last few minutes. Headed out onto the east side. It did make things extra slow, 40 east there, as you come up past Rutledge Pike, trying to get to the 640 split. Sweet Leaf, two locations, Knoxville and Alcoa. Check them out this weekend. The Willie Nelson Remedies are there. Sweet Leaf with two locations. I'm Commander Chuck. You're on time traffic.
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